Lysis lay the plains of Lore, until finally silently the spirit awoke, and timeless clansmen rose, the sound of the old Celtic tune.

psychological dependency generated and reacts differently and unpredictably on each individual user, occasionally with disastrous results.

0: going on down there?
1: Inside, I think they're shooting at the front. From the cloud. Something's going on.
0: Okay. I want them to stay on the line. Where are you on this floor?

frequency generated and reacts differently and unpredictably on each individual user, occasionally with disastrous results.

This is an unlawful assembly. You are commanded in the name of the State of Oregon to disperse immediately. If you do not immediately disperse, you will be arrested. Failure to comply with this lawful order may result in the use of impact and chemical munition against.

be not proud. Though some have called thee mighty and dreadful, thou art not so.